maybe she did something she was not supposed to do, and that she's bleeding from her arm and leg. She's refusing medical at this time. Try to check her welfare there.

0: 56, just to confirm, you're out at the party 10 minutes ago?
1: Affirmative, I believe you're in Culver. I'll check it out now.
0: Receive. She's requesting an ambulance at this time now. Did you want us to start

0: Rescue 2 Hemorrhage, Tilden Avenue, Sherman Drive. Ambulance 3, Rescue 2 Hemorrhage, Tilden Avenue, Sherman Drive. Have a female subject, appears to be bleeding from both the leg and the arm. Law enforcement was just out with her not too long ago. Now she's requesting an ambulance at this time. 31 B-Boy 1, 2004.
1: Ambulance 1 in Hutchville Engine.

0: There's about for NBA card deer. Route 28 in Forest Port. 12816, State Route 28. 12816, State Route 28 in Forest Port. Color's going to be the 2024 gray Silverado.
1: Thank you.
0: This is going to be the caller's address on 28. He said he hit the deer a few houses away.

It's busy on callback. She is GPSing on Sherman, just south of Tilden, on the northbound side.

0: Maybe if we do a better location.
1: They were showing right there at the intersection of Tilden Ave and Sherman Drive. We tried to call them back. It was busy. Tone, there was the last known for GPS.

0: 26.
1: Postage card for 1738 Armory Drive. Our caller actually gave that address as well as 1739 Armory Drive. 39 is not validating, but she's saying she'll be out front, Julia, in regards to picking up property at that location.

or possibly Hispanic. And this theory is wearing a white shirt, black shorts, holding shoes at this time. Possibly watching someone in the area, or perhaps hiding from someone.

0: County Herkimer Mobeck EMS to be the any house for a 60-year-old male diabetic. Repeating, Herkimer County to Herkimer Mobeck EMS, any house, 138 West Sherman Street for a 60-year-old male diabetic, 2017. Clear, 2017.
1: We have an Isaiah Doolin on the line. States there's a subject banging at his door asking for a firearm. And there's damage done to the bottom of the door. Caller believes he's trying to make entry at this time. Only description is a Tyrell Doyle. He's a biracial male, unknown clothing.

0: 440 Congress Street to 1504 Genesee Street per unit 40.
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0: Southern Route, 2018.
1: 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It's the house right on the corner.

0: three of the Lennox have the upstairs apartment on the right. 380 Lennox have the upstairs apartment on the right. Izzy Riley's the RP said Nicole was yelling at her and threatening to make damage to her property. So Nicole just left. She turned right onto Washington Street. RP thinks she lives down there somewhere.
1: Copy.
0: 2020.

0: 2097. Okay, well, 2097-26 in Deer River.
1: The Indiana fleet, as of right now, I haven't got anything to come back with yet.
2: Where is he?
3: 1833 Oneida.
1: 183.
3: Kind of the caller told him to return to where he hit the deer. So we got a proper location for it. I'm about 8 minutes out.
1: Copy.
4: 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I'll be clear in service.
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1: We contacted the caller. She's back in Alto where you hit there. It's a approximate address of 12794. Route 28.
2: 12794. Proceed. 3 minutes
1: out. 115 status check.
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0: Alarm 205 South Madison Street. Engine 3 Tower 1 Kurt 2 automatic fire alarm 205 South Madison Street. All these for a office smoke detector. Utilize Ops 2 2020.
1: See
0: you.
1: Mercy.
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0: Control Medicine 239 on the service transfer Hamilton and Cross.
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3: 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Thank you.

0: Dev and Hopper Street. Reportedly, there's a 30s black female that's in the roadway there causing a hazard. So, an area check.
1: Got it.
2: Expiration of 2/21/27 on a 2020 Hyundai, registered to a Tammy Christina John Boo. I just need a date of birth on the registered owner.

0: Drag
1: light. Here, warning issued for VTL 375, 283, their lights just were on.
0: Sorry.
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0: Go ahead.
2: New York, Charles Charles, 16180. Charles Charles, 16180. You check Reserve America, see if you can find a phone number for the owner.
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1: Go ahead.
0: She's going to give me a call back with an ETA. She's reaching out to her son-in-law who is relatively close by to come pick up.
1: Received. Not a legally parked vehicle, I guess. Leave them with the rest. I will be clear.
2: Copy. ET9 of State Traffic, New York.

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0: Star Tours 173 Black River Boulevard, 1733 Black River Boulevard, the Northern Wine and Spirits. Callers are David. States that he left his phone inside the store and it's pinging at the store. The male inside is saying that he doesn't have the phone. The male inside the store is going to be a white male in his 30s or 40s wearing a black shirt and black shorts. 2058.
1: Morning, happy. Sugar, happy.
0: 11123, be advised, the parties are separated at this time. The caller is going to be in a black Chevy Traverse. 2058.

0: Rome Tabor, yeah, Homiston. 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

Ambulance 1, Engine 3, Hemorrhage, 1600 Taylor Ave. Ambulance 1, Engine 3, Hemorrhage, 1600 Taylor Ave, cross of James Street and Pleasant Street. For a 26-year-old female, say that she's bleeding from her feet, unknown from where. She's also intoxicated. We'll get law enforcement started that way. 21 BB, B-Boy 2, 2105.

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She's not making much sense on the line, reporting bleeding from her feet. Just make sure they're all set there.

0: be 13 South Street, 813 South. Speak with Shara Harrison regarding her missing son's not returned home.
1: Beyond Canal, just west of North Court, 118.

0: Herkimer County to Herkimer MOVAC EMS 1065 East German Street Extension for a 76-year-old male fallen. Repeating, Herkimer County to Herkimer MOVAC EMS 1065 East German Street Extension for a 76-year-old male fallen. 2114.
1: Back acknowledged.
0: MOVAC here acknowledging 2114.

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So I seen him going on the Black Ave East. Area check on him.

0: Ambulance 2, engine 1, sinkable episode, 1216 Gray Ave. Ambulance 2, engine 1, sinkable episode, 1216 Gray Ave, the Michael Walsh Apartments, cross of Edison Street and City Street, for a 28-year-old female, and passed out, not alert, could be in a white Cadillac in the parking lot, 3184, 2119.
1: Ambulance 1, clear last, no medical needed. Put us in route to Michael Walsh.
0: Receive ambulance 1, ambulance 2, you could disregard.

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Fire alarm at 1185 Sagamore Road in Long Lake. It's a commercial fire alarm, zone 164 Main Lodge. Repeating, Herkimer County, Irregular Lake. Fire alarm 1185 Sagamore Road in Long Lake. It's a commercial fire alarm, zone 164 Main Lodge, 2120.

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1: 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Caller is in apartment D, David, for a mother-son verbal domestic. Would you like a second car?
0: Negative, I'll advise.
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0: Deerfield Kunkel Ambulance, sick person, 10352 Doyle Road, off of Trenton Road. 68-year-old female, vomiting, feeling weak. 26 girls, too, 21-25.
1: 21-26.
2: Did not arrive. If found, stop and hold and contact New York State Police. For all units, be on the lookout information. Special attention. It's a 2017 Toyota Prius color teal. Driver is a Diana Armstrong, date of birth 5/17/1962. Supposed to arrive at an address of 125 East Main, the village of Morrisville. Didn't arrive, unknown direction of travel or path of travel. If found, stop and hold, contact New York State Police, 2126. 101102, harassment in progress.
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2: We're Little Cedars, 506 Lenox Ave, 506 Lenox Ave, Little Cedars. Serenity, that bolt is the RP. So there's a female that appears to be on drugs coming in and out of the store making threats. She told the RP that she had a gun. Unknown type. That female, medium height with brown hair. A camo tank top, long skinny jeans, like blue. She's currently at the corner of the building. The RP did not see a weapon, just referenced.
3: 02, both copy.
2: 21-27.
0: Cheryl, vital ambulance, traumatic injury, 227 West Seneca Street. Cheryl, vital ambulance, traumatic injury, 227 West Seneca Street. The dance from the Heart Studio, 18-year-old female. With a forearm injury, 30 David 3, 21-28.

I've injured 3, injuries from an assault. 1600 Taylor Ave, first floor apartment, across with James Street and Pleasant Street. B for a 45-year-old female. Injuries from a domestic, experiencing injury to her head. 4B Boy 1, 9128.

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1: This is EMS 227 West Seneca Street, 227 West Seneca Street for a traumatic injury. It's going to be a 18-year-old female injury from a dance studio.

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0: Peoria Frozen Dough, 2300 Bleecker Street, for CO alarm, exit door, zone 34, 2132.
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0: Jake's walking around the building. He's grabbing his pants like he may have a firearm. And the caller wants to speak with law enforcement in regards to an unknown description on the party other than his name, Shakir Elliott.
1: Copy.

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551-8, State Route 26 in West Run, caught as a Heather Knight having a domestic with a boyfriend, stating he's throwing all of her items out of the house. Well, still getting proof.

or his t-shirt pants. 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
1: That's female. I think it just came on us. Maybe she didn't complete the report.

0: Rum Rescue 1 AmCare, chest pain. 408 South George Street, Rum Rescue 1 AmCare, chest pain. 408 South George Street, apartment number 1 Matthew Street for the crosses. 49 female with chest pain. ND David 5, 2151.
1: Stage one, Steve.

0: 723.
1: Can you head over to Savon Chittenango and assist an individual that's having car issues? He's in a white pickup truck with a trailer on it. I guess allegedly he speaks Portuguese and he has a flat tire and he's looking for assistance.
0: Copy and route. 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

0: clear here. Receive the caller's numbers in the CAD, if you could give them a call.
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0: 2155.
2: Just to advise you, you're not able to reach the caller. It's going to a busy signal now. Possibly just north of 10280 Point Rock Road. Be the area of power lines that the caller was describing. Not sure if he's out that location or not. That was the property that he owns.
3: Okay.

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2: Olivia.
1: 442, call us our 437 to back them up. Both of you have suspicious incident when you're ready.
0: 442, go ahead.
1: For the Rogues Roost Clubhouse, 1092, Route 31, the Rogues Roost Clubhouse. Kelly Wardwell is there. She's an employee. Said there's a white male laying on the steps of the front porch. He's got brown, longish hair. I'm seeing a white t-shirt and jeans. Still got it further.
0: For two copies in a row.
2: 37 route.
1: Both are out 2138. Or 58.

0: 01, police info.
1: 10.
0: In regards to 363 Lennox Ave, 363 Lennox Ave, apartment number 3. Kevin Snyder, the RP, says a Tyler Copeman driving a gold Saturn, registration King Lincoln, 6405, is drinking and driving and going to pick up his girlfriend at the hospital.
2: 102 to control. You can just reroute 101. I'll give that person a call.
0: Richard, that's my apologies.

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Unknown direction of travel for her so far.

363 Atlantic Ave. Be on the lookout for a gold Saturn. Registration, King Lincoln Lincoln, 6405, KLL 6405. Possibly operated by Tyler Coltman, en route to the hospital to pick up Nurofen, 1192. For all units, be on the lookout information. Special attention, City Winona, for a gold Saturn. Registration, King Lincoln Lincoln, 6405, KLL 6405. Possibly heading to the hospital to pick up his girlfriend. Also, 1192, 2204.

317 for New York, New York CID when you're ready. New York 457-565-421. Repeating 457-565-421. Shooting back to an Emma Hardy out of Geneva.

Lenox Ave, 705 Lenox Ave. And our caller states they were sitting on their porch when they were being harassed by a party. Then moments later, an affiliated party came by in a gray sedan, possibly a Honda Civic, stating that he had a firearm and he was going to shoot our caller. The suspect is still sitting in his vehicle across the street from 705 Lenox.

and flashed a black pistol that was in his waistband. Our caller eventually disconnected, and it was a white male and black male party that was occupying the vehicle. Unknown which party had the firearm. I'm going to try and call him back now for you.

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1: 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If you can show me a route to that animal problem, cancel county.
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0: Yeah, I'll be all set. I'll be out with the CID, any justice, sending in 970, James Simpkin.
1: Two two nine, Finger Lakes. I'll be out with 317. And no tight start time now. 317, field spray.
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0: I believe it's owned by the Wynn. Have UFC come to just to evaluate this. Apparently, somebody must have started a fire here. We got a cone off fire, and looks like this building slash shed is potentially starting on fire as well.
1: Who's the owner?
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From law enforcement on scene, saying that the shed, that location is catching on fire. Utilize Ops 2, 2223.

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0: Her name is Diana Armstrong. I'll put her information of the vehicle in the notes for you. It's going to be a 2017 Prius Blue. She got off the exit 33 at 7:30 a.m., and they want us to check to make sure that she's not over at Turning Stone. I will give you as much information as possible in the notes for you. Copy 2223.

0: Therefore. .365 and .31 Verona. 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
2: You may have fire control. 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

0: 526 Jefferson Ave. So our caller's phone was GPSing. The initial call, there was an open line with yelling in the background and line disconnected. On callback, there's a language barrier. Our female caller, it sounds like she's saying everything's all set. It was accidental if you get them to verify. Her phone was just showing in the area.
1: Copy.
2: Want me to fight you, status?

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0: Got it.
1: 2245. 703 property check, 2246.

0: in your mail as well. Unknown for their description, unknown on weapons. Our caller is at 1231 Brinkerhoff and is willing to take an interview.
1: Please copy Village of Port Leiden. I'll be en route.
2: 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In the parking lot, we got a female caller on the line. Sounds like she's arguing with someone in the background. 2248.

0: about the fight in the parking lot. 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

0: 5S eastbound to Sasa Central Ave on ramp with John Henry X-ray 1267, JHX 1267.
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0: I'm out of copies. 2254.
3: 123-112, my air check's going to be negative. 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
2: Negative. 129, you can show both units clear. 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
3: 123, Nida. I'll be around to that domestic. You can disregard a unit.
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1: 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Thank you.
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0: truck back. He will be on Nation property till tomorrow morning and then try to get further help from his boss.
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1: ambulance for a possible stroke at 3048 Old School Hammer Road. So 92-year-old female is conscious and breathing. Possible stroke. Charlie response 2258.

0: 1-3-9, where was that?
1: Greasy, the offset 2259. Gave out 463 Lenox Ave. The C line was dealing with it. It was reported to Tyler Coltman driving a gold Saturn, intoxicated, to go to Oneida Hospital to pick up his girlfriend.
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1: 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They're advising me they have an intoxicated teenager.
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3: 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Our caller could not confirm if anybody was inside and did not see anybody fleeing the scene.
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I'll be westbound on West Bates Road at Arden with New Yorker Edge, Lincoln, John, George, 1592, LJG, 1592.

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0: 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It's just a knockdown. Smoke condition on the first floor. It appears to be all occupants are out. We do have a primary search underway. We're checking for extension.
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0: 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Yeah, 300 standby, let's go. 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

0: Once you respond to the area of 222 West Liberty Street, 222 West Liberty Street, the address is from GPS showing in the area of that location. We have an open line female caller possibly crying and yelling at people in the background. 2320.
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1: 3738 Thomas Road, Town of Nelson, 3738 Thomas Road, Town of Nelson. Richard Norris is the RP, calling from 3735 Thomas Road. Loud music and kids and swearing, they have been

123 Colonial Circle, apartment 3K is in King. 123 Colonial Circle, 3K. The caller said she can hear a male and female yelling at each other. Unknown further, it's going to be a third-party report.

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0: 12 northbound on the Route 8 ramp. Rhode Island Ridge, 2 Adam Young, 141, 2AY, 141.

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Huntsman County, Little Falls. EMS is going to be 83 Furnace Street, 29-year-old male, possible with diabetic emergency. 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
1: Church Road, caller stating he saying that his girlfriend grabbed the knife, held it to her neck, and possibly cut her arm. He said he saw it on FaceTime 20 ago. There's nothing with the caller getting further.
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company made contact with a female party unseen, saying that a 53-year-old male had been drinking and not getting out of bed. Unknown status at this time. We are going to be starting law enforcement. 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

ambulance, self-inflicted laceration, 2479 Church Road, Clayville, Edwards Ambulance, self-inflicted laceration, 2479 Church Road, Gridley Boulevard and Bird Road for the cross streets, 21 female, self-inflicted laceration to her arm, is currently bleeding. 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

I'm sent for the Wynn Hospital, 440 Columbia Street. The ER, speak with Wynn Security, first to check the welfare of a party that's in the waiting room.

720. Can you head over to the Dreamcatcher Plaza administration building to arm that building? 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

0: Presence run, unit 4, off of Clinton Street. 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
1: And 11 Lansing Street, 911 Lansing. Our caller states there's an ongoing issue of 5 males dressed all in black vandalizing his property. He's requesting only an area check only at this time.
2: Okay. I'll check it once I clear this, please.

0: 5th Ave, 30 North 5th Ave. The caller's from 3 West Grand Street. He states that there's three loud males in a pool. He'd like it quieted down. Negative interview.
1: Very good.
0: 024.
2: 1821 Central.
0: Central.
2: Up in the overnight car, control shield 1352, cut up to me.

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Mary Boy Edwards, 6086, MBE 6086, coming out of Acme Road near Big Dog, Frankfurt.

0: 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It's going to be 33 North Fifth Ave, 33 North Fifth Ave.
1: Receive.
0: Oh. 036.

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There are guns in the residence. They have not been threatened.

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0: 0-0-32.

Yakima County or Herkimer, fire alarm 314 Pleasant Ave. Fire alarms are going off. No smoke or flames visible. Repeating Herkimer County to Herkimer, fire alarm at 314 Pleasant Ave. Fire alarms are going off. No smoke or flames visible at this time. 036.

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1: Edward Street, Rescue 2 on scene requesting an ambulance. Alpha response, 040.

motorcycle involved in a roof failure to comply with Camden PD. Camden is no longer pursuing. It's going to be a no maker model green motorcycle. It's last seen on Route 13, passing Pennington Road northbound. The speeds are 100 miles an hour. Camden PD is no longer pursuing. It's a green, unknown maker model motorcycle.

327 Bleecker Street, truck to assist. 327 Bleecker Street, Astoria Apartments, cross off Academy Street and First Street. For a 36-year-old male is in a wheelchair and needs assistance into his apartment. 054.

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1: We located the owner. 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He missed the driveway. We'll be clear back in service.
0: Pursuit 3235 is 0055.

0: No, the 830 Veterans Street call is on the board right now. Where was the caller for that?
1: Copy my error. It was a DoorDasher. He's not in the area. It was a 911 only phone.
0: You got address or anything?
1: He's a DoorDasher. He was driving by.
0: Yeah, I don't know if you called the bike. His residence, but we're on the phone.

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1: to the Emirates. 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
1: I'm going to be clear last. 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
0: Greasy, one's off.

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1: Spot McDonald's, 500 Riskin Boulevard. 500 Riskin Boulevard. Caller stating, caller's a manager. She's got 3 ex-employees. 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
0: Richard 335, 118.

Street, 1828 South. I believe that's going to be the address. Caller states, if you're looking at her residence, 1834 South, to the right of that location. Approximately 1:00 ago, our caller heard a female scream 2 times from inside. And the caller never witnessed anything, only heard the screaming. Available for interview if need be.

0: 72.
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0: 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There's a guest over there advising that all his money was stolen out of his wallet. And that was all the information I was given.

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1: Copy and run.
0: I'll get you a second, Kurt.

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Said that there's a male banging on the door, terrorizing our caller, and then disconnected. Unknown further at this time. We're trying to gather further for you.

0: There's no answer for Paul, is that right?
1: Recontact her. 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
2: You start me an event, property closed public, Q-Wade State Park. I'll fill in all the information. You can just leave them pending classifications. I'll be clear 6-0.
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0: 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Neil Castor versus his brother, Eric Castor. The brother is threatening him. Still gathering further on no weapons and toxic drugs.
1: 32.
0: The 66, 437, and 429 status location. 1866.
2: Canal Road, Durhamville.
0: 437.
2: LAB, same as 429.
0: Emergency 437 or 429, either you or the backup 203.
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2: I want to.
1: You can clear both units. We'll be in route to SP Mars for Barrow.
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1: 432.
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For our caller, is showing at 166 Eagle.

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0: 637.
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0: 1-8-1-5.
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0: Engine 2, structure fire 6135 Dewey Road. Engine 2, structure fire 6135 Dewey Road, Dewey Road, IRA 8. For smoke in the basement, currently trying to evacuate the building. I'll advise for the 304, utilize ops 2.
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0: If it was an ER, ambulance transport to VA hospital, Syracuse. Very much.
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2: Sounds like we're calling 1D29 right now.

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Camden, lift assist, 18 West Elm Street, Camden, lift assist, 18 West Elm Street, off Eldon Street, Oswego Street. 57 female, fall out of bed, no injuries, 17 and 4, 09.

0: 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It's an ongoing issue. 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
1: 755 Moore Road, 755 Moore Road. That's the Bridgeport Kirkville Road and Smith Road. 69-year-old male, not alert with difficulty breathing. 6 Delta 1.
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0: 2565 Center Road, 2565 Center Road, have a kiss. A female on the line gave her address, and now you have an open line. It sounded like she was struggling. It sounded elderly, and the phone possibly fell. Getting EMS and rescue started that line as well.
1: Copy,
0: no. 437 or 1D55, either of you to back them up.
2: No.
0: 338. 442.
1: Go ahead.
0: Where are you at? So one of you guys can get closer.
1: If they're available.
0: 742.
3: Constantine Bridge Road and Kaz. I'll start that way.
0: Bruce, 442, you still on a Kaz unit?
1: Any copy, 34, where does it come from?
0: Constantine Bridge Road, just south of the village.
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0: The front running, Rome Tabor Road, 93144 North Adams. That's New York, 93144 in it.

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Employee saying that there's some male on scene causing issues at the gym. So white male, 29-year-old, wearing a gray pink top. He Josh Walsh. Poor white

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0: 637.
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0: 1D15.
1: 15.
0: 1D34.
2: 34.
0: 1D43. 43. 1D66.
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0: Raising, please, 431.

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I actually have, like, my own new clothes. 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I think that they, something that's being just...

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2: 7.
0: 4-4-2.
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0: 7-0-1.
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0: 8-0-1.
1: 4-1-4 in service.

7 stone. I believe he reporting a male potentially sleeping in the back shed. They did have squatters. They were told to leave. I want somebody to go by and check the shed out to make sure nobody's there.

Marshall Edward Norford, male not responsive. 611 Barbara Ave, Norford Edward, ambulance, male not responsive. 611 Barbara Ave off Patricia Drive. From an alarm company, 61 male who collapsed, not responsive. 31 David 2, 507.

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1: Appreciate it.

The 507 Kent Street, the Central Association for the Blind. We have David on the line. He's an employee. He's in a black Kia Sorento in the parking lot. Sitting, there's an unknown male party sitting on the steps, smoking, possibly doing narcotics. Still gathering further 540.

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0: 11537 Ream Road. Caller's Linda. She's reporting her grandson's out of control, smashing things in the house, possibly under the influence of narcotics, destroying the residence. Suspect's going to be a Travis Mitat. He's a white male wearing a white t-shirt and pants. 1D45, current zone's tied up. 6-8.
1: 1D45, received. Morale escalate.

0: 1025.
1: Yeah, correct. David Union Lincoln, 9140. EUL, 9140. Madison Street, William Street.

Village Camden, 56 Main Street, Apartment 3. 56 Main Street, Apartment 3 to Village Camden. Caller is a Bethany Drake. She's reporting she's arguing with her ex, a white male, 36, Travis Podak, 625.

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1: Copy, Alpha.
0: 43, 1D43, you can stand.

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Westbound lane.

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0: fire control in Hartford, and the 2 on scene, 340, he'd be well, nothing visible, investigation in progress.
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0: 6:45.
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0: 841 Nelson Road, 4841 Nelson Road, Jake Smith is a call. It's a third party report. There's a border collie in the road, I believe it was hit by a car. Dog is still alive. It's in the area of the Amish farm.
1: Very good.
0: 650.
2: Prison quarter 650.

Playing episode 6066, Cemetery Road. 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Spotting for a 73 female, conscious breathing and feeling faint, spotting of back pain. 31 Adam, 1666.

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truck to assist at 327 Bleecker Street, Asteria Apartments, apartment 404. Truck to assist 327 Bleecker Street, apartment 404, across the First Street Academy. Responding for a male that's wheelchair bound, needs assistance downstairs due to the elevator being broken. 728.

0: 2 Little Falls, EMS, 760 East Monroe Street, apartment B Boy 2, 81 male, general illness, 735.
1: Little Falls acknowledges.
0: Little Falls, 735.

3 was that for me? Affirmative. Five. 255 State Route 365, town of Russia. 255 State Route 365, town of Russia. Meet a mark, states that his neighbor's dog is in the yard and is aggressive. He will be calling the DCO as well.

0: contact his neighbor and see if he can wrangle in his own canine.
1: We're 11 on 3.
2: Go ahead.
1: It's under control. We've got the water shut off.
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1: 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No need for any additional services.
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0: Central Central 9 County Transfer, 8290, Route 69. Central 9 County Transfer, 8290, Route 69, the Eastern Star Nursing Home. 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
0: 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There's none further. 748.
1: 45, copy. 46, copy now.

0: temporarily off post in a relay. I'm just five and clear. 1-2-1-1.
1: Where is he? I'm at 5-3-3. Aggravator harassment.
2: Injury.
1: Respond to 32 Kingsley Court. 32 Kingsley Court. Speak with Lauren Williams. She's dating her ex, violated an order of protection, calling her. It's a white male, 39, Ron Williams. 754.

0: Tell me what you want. Go to at the Point Blank Casino for the hotel. 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They didn't get what you can.
1: Down to 2-1. 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I'm around the corner.
0: Down to 2-1.

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0: Peace officer complaint, 28 Richardson Ave. Freddie Perry's going to be staying by in a white GMC SUV a couple houses away. He's looking to retrieve property.
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0: Are you showing me on the board? 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

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Across the Wells Deeper Road and Oxborough Road. We're in apartment number 1, where the 34-year-old female is not conscious, is breathing. All in her brows now, unresponsive. 31 David 3808.

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2: Respond to 2727 State Route 26, Apartment 1. 2727 State Route 26, Apartment 1. 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

Purdy that's been trespassed. That's in the building again. They're advising last week he stole a bike. Today he's back in the store looking at the bikes. It's an Oscar Hernandez, 20s white. Correction, Hispanic.

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0: all VMS, Iroquois westbound, and the tractor trailer parked out front of the rest stop, 20s male, had a seizure, 824.
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currently one vehicle left the area, red Honda CRV, heading north on 28. John Charles Young, 5794.

Route 12 northbound lane in the area of Horatio Street. We received a single call for a male next to a bicycle sitting on the side of the road.

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Correction, 1600 Burstone Road. Engine 1 truck 2, automatic fire alarm, 1600 Burstone Road, Utica University, across the French Road in Old Burstone. 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

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Stay Route 28 and Alder Creek Road. Speak with a Colleen. She states she struck a deal with her vehicle via black Honda. She's going to be just south of that intersection. Unknown status of the deer. 844.

Cleveland, Silver Beach, North Bay, structure fire, 8006 Hall Road. Cleveland, Silver Beach, North Bay, structure fire, 8006 Hall Road, across the Stone Barn Road and Moss Road. Report smoke in the kitchen from oven. There's no flames are visible at this time. Cleveland, full response, Silver Beach, rescue and truck company to the scene, North Bay engine at taker to the scene, utilized on

0: Cleveland, Silver Beach, North Bay, structure fire, 8006 Hall Road, Cleveland, Silver Beach, North Bay, structure fire, 8006 Hall Road, across the Stone Barn Road and Moss Road. Report of smoke in the kitchen from oven. There's no flames are visible at this time. Cleveland, full response, Silver Beach, rescue and truck company to the scene, North Bay engine and taker to the scene, July is up, 7846.
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0: 502, 504, price dropper on the South 2nd Street side at the loading dock. Two vendors having a dispute. We did get a 911 hang-up call 4 minutes ago at that location also.
1: 502, 507.

0: I'm 31 at the Sullivan Lax Line.
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1: The plate shows an expiration in 2028, power suspended, insurance lapse, 0525-2026. I tried to client ID and summon negative. I'm still waiting for a response from eJustice.

51 East Main Street, Apartment 2. 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

0: Go ahead, Caroline.
1: You guys have a crew or no?
0: Yes, we have a crew, but only one interior.
1: Yeah, that's fine. 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
0: You will be responding.

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Nearest cross is Oneida Street. Responding for a 58 female that's not conscious, not breathing, 9 Edward 1, 850.

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0: 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Engine.

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0: Star, injuries from a fall, 8367 Thompson Road. North Star, injuries from a fall, 8367 Thompson Road. Starting for a 91-year-old male, conscious, breathing, that fell out of bed, with a laceration to the arm. Thank you, Adam, to 904.
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1: 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It's going to be at the county BOU2 tower site. There's a black pickup truck. 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

0: 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Penske Charles, 1-912.
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0: 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We're returning.
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0: 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I also want him trespassed.
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0: 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Route to Atlantic City with two females, one male. Second mileage, 45906.

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1: Maple Leaf Lane and Route 8 for a 12-year-old male conscious breathing that had passed out, had some blood work done. It was a black and colored Escalade, 12C Charles 4936.
2: Fire Control North Star 8, unseen.
1: 926 North Star.
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0: 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I'm going to call 443.
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0: Lot 5 at Kitchen Golf Road. Caller's in the silver Jeep. He struck a deer there in the bus down lane. 939.
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0: Chapter Welfare, 4310 Millstone Mint Road, Apartment A300. Caller is Richard. Not making any sense. States people are breaking into his house and stealing food. 939.
1: Copy, I've been around.

Ambulance 1, engine 1, injury external fall at 801 Sherman Place. Engine 1, ambulance 1, injury external fall at 801 Sherman Place. Sunset Avenue, but not sure your crosses. Be for a 58 female that fell down the stairs. 17 boys, 3, 941.

0: 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Room engine 2, investigate 620 North Washington Street, the Marthana Church, for a carbon monoxide alarm going off 9:45. Central Station Receiver. 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

Received, Alexandra. I'll be waiting on 676, and then we're going to go in and follow up on that complaint event from yesterday.

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0: apartments, apartment 201, for a 50-year-old female, unknown injury from a fall, 17 over.
1: Truck one responded. Ambulance 2-1, scene
0: 1-1. Ambulance 2-1, scene 951. Ambulance 3, unknown injuries from a fall in Brooke Apartments. Ambulance 3, unknown injuries from a fall, 2420 United Street, Brooke Apartments. Apartment 201. Ambulance 3, unknown injuries from a fall to Brooke Apartments, 2420 Oneida Street, Apartment 201. Georgian Court.

0: the Marcy Trooper Barracks to pick up a warrant arrest from Rome PD. They should be leaving their place now.
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1: Hey, 1-2, you're going to upstate community, 954. And call for 121 East Thomas Street. Again, 121 East Thomas Street. Caller was an Anthony. Anthony called from another number. Says that it was an accident. There was no signs of distress. There was a voice in the background. Unknown problem. 954.

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0: Elementary School, 2640 Sulphur Springs Road, 2640 Sulphur Springs Road. Black Company stating there's an active lockdown. It's none further. 959.
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0: 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And mail reported they have not been able to reach anyone there for several days. They drove by and the store and front door is wide open.
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1: Maria C420, the alarm company is stating they received three additional alarms.

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2: Progress 0-9, can you show me a relative plane collision for a trespass non-progress?

0: quite. Everything's all set. They're doing some construction. It might be related to construction issues. They're getting in contact with their vendor.
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0: Our caller, Dawn Gibson, is on the line. She wasn't making much sense, stating she could hear people but could only hear music today. 10:14.
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0: .56.
1: And State Route 12, just before the Putnam Road exit, town of Trenton. With John King King, 2808, JKK, 2808.
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0: 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Needs assistance getting his sister back up to the second floor due to the elevator being broken.
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1: Received. 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Two truck will be responding. They'll advise.
2: Truck 2 is en route.
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0: Fire truck copies.
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0: 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He is on B-Wing and they are requesting wind.
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0: for log units, pole information, Route 13 and 31, the eastbound on 31, white pickup truck all over the roadway, crossing over the lines, near Cred, William George, 8395, LSG, 8395, shows on a Lee Center address. So repeating, bowl information, Route 13 and 31, it's going to be on 31, eastbound from 13. A white pickup truck all over the roadway, Lincoln Sam George, 8395, LSG, 8395, all over the roadway, speeding up and slowing down, 1050.
1: 405, patrol.
0: 405.
1: I'll handle that name and number, that's the case I'm working on.
0: Proceed, 414, copy.
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0: a white F-250 Super Cab with New York registration, Lincoln Sam George, 8395, LSG 8395. It's erratic operation, high rate of speed, male operator. It's last seen eastbound on 31 from Madison County. Madison County repeating, all cars be on the lookout for a white F-250 Super Cab, New York registration, Lincoln Sam George, 8395, LSG 8395. Erratic operation, high rate of speed, male operator. It's last seen on Route 31, eastbound from Route 13, coming into Oneida County from Madison County. Night clear, 1053.
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0: 33 Lewis. Myself and 3-1 will be tied on a vehicle relay to Oneida. Advisement are clear. 7-7.
1: Great. That's good.

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2: Positive. 1-2, respond to UPS store, 1756 Black River Boulevard, 1756 Black River Boulevard. Callers of Tyler Berry saying there's a mailer trespassing, keeps accusing them of stealing a package. 1101.
1: 1-2-6, copy.
3: 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I'm here out with 2-6.
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Remsen North Star Breathing Problems, 10293 Dawson Road. 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Responded for a 53 female, conscious and breathing, that's having trouble breathing. It has a broken shoulder, ambulate. Difficulty speaking through breath as well. 6 David 211.

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I'm handling difficulties being the as well. 6 David 2 11.

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0: Kirk, we're down here at Commercial Vac EMS, 457 North Main Street, for an 85-year-old male with a head laceration from a fall off the steps. County 2, Herc Mermovac EMS, 457 North Main Street, for 85-year-old female fallen with a head laceration off of the front steps. 1114, zero for
1: Hold back,
0: Hold back, 1114.
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0: 516 James Street. 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
1: Four 7 1 control. Out of time, quarter. Any mileage, 459-14.

in the community college room, room 119. It's the community college room 119. 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

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She's reporting they received a fraudulent check earlier. 1120.

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1: Hi, Kathy. If we have any new information, you can relay that information to 55, but there's no one on scene when we got there. Everything is secure.
0: Receipt?

0: one sick person, 255 Tennessee Street, exit 31, cross of Hopper and Cornelia, for a 43-year-old male, dizziness, dehydrated, vomiting, 26 E Charles 2, 11 Buena.
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truck one, seizures, 1750 Genesee Street, Walgreens. Truck one, seizures, 1750 Genesee Street, at Walgreens. Sorry, 78-year-old female was seizing, no longer seizing at this time. 12D David 2, 1135.

prior to a conchal seizures, 1750 Genesee Street. Prior to a conchal seizures, 1750 Genesee Street of Walgreens. This is Utica Fire for a 78 female conscious and breathing that was having multiple seizures. UD has no ambulance available. 12 David 2, 3 6.

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and call Catholic Charities, 1505 Whitesboro Street. I believe it was the fax machine that was calling. On callback, it was busy.

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0: Murray. Enter out the room.
1: Steven Rouser, room 1140. Fire Control, Conville, sick person, 14, question 467, Maryland Drive.
2: See you.
1: Conville, sick person, 167, question 467, Maryland Drive. Conville, sick person, 467, Maryland Drive, in the city of Utica. We're responding for a 67 female, conscious breathing, that's not feeling well, is not alert, and the doors are locked, USD has no ambulance. 26 David, 111, 41.

0: Is that going to be for the sick person out of Maryland?
1: Call came in through County Highway, stated that there was a male walking around in that area yesterday. He seemed suspicious. Now today the U-Haul is parked there vacant.
2: And I'm finding Phelps. She's going to be at 200 South James Street at the Ramada Inn. Possible room number 131. Bonnie's going to be a white female, 57. She's acting very confused. 143.

0: 5590 Gully Road. Lisa Amker, Hemorrhage, 5590 Gully Road. Sorry for a 77-year-old male, it's not alert after a sinus surgery. 1-3-11-44.
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2: Stop.

eastbound over to 142 North Main Street. 142 North Main, renewed and rescued. Subject still the item from the store. A cutting board. Described a female with a

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0: 12:02. And the trespass. It's going to be a black male in his 20s with a hoodie from the employees. He's refusing to leave the building.
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0: 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Rescue 1 Amcare, I problem. 200 South James Street, the Ramada Inn. Moving to apartment 131. PD is on scene. Or check the welfare. 384, a 57 female. Conscious of breathing. That's now complaining of an eye problem. Also has high blood pressure. And is a diabetic. 16 Adam 3, 1203.
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0: Ambulance 1 truck 1, difficulty breathing, 807 Newell Street. Ambulance 1 truck 1, difficulty breathing, 807 Newell Street. Crosses the Bennett and Sunset Ave for a 73 male, difficulty breathing, 6 David 2, 1213.
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0: Chesapeake, 9346 River Road, Westernville, Amkirk, Chesapeake, 9346 River Road. Crosses Stokes Westernville Road and Quaker Hill Road. For a 39 male, conscious breathing, having chest pain. Do not alert. 10 David 1, 1250.
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at 103 Henry Street, apartment C is in Charles, in the rear. Speak to the caller, Nokia Herdia, revolving her neighbor who harassed her yesterday. It's going to be a black female in her 30s, 12-16.

spinal stick person, 212 7th Ave, Long Beach spinal stick person, 212 7th Ave, across the main street, Clifford Ave, for a 59 male, conscious, breathing, disoriented, and has history of all pairs. Not alert, 26 David 1, 12 19.

0: restoration after a fall, repeating Herkimer County. 2, inlet EMS at the Ace Hardware for an elderly female, head laceration after a fall, 1223.
1: Inlet 283, paramedic.
0: Inlet 283, paramedic, 1223.

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0: Q1, can I have you start towards Selkirk for vehicle exit? There are at least two white Rams at site 91. Caller's going to be in Sean Johnson in Wellington County. Can we call us?
1: Received, I'll be en route.

0: Romescue and Amcar Hemorrhage, 117 Erie Boulevard West. Romescue and Amcar Hemorrhage, 117 Erie Boulevard West at the dialysis center. You responded for a 78-year-old female that's conscious and breathing and won't stop bleeding from an abscess on her arm. 21 Boy 2 at 1230.
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1: 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Where am I?
0: 1231.

Bridge over Bridgewater Ambulance hemorrhage 1603 County Highway 20, Natoma, Evanston. Bridgewater Ambulance hemorrhage 1603 County Highway 20, Natoma, Evanston. Responding for a 37-year-old female that's vomiting blood. A 21 boy, one at 1232.

0: 947.
1: Go ahead.
0: It's going to be Midland Tow, about 20 minutes, CTA.
1: Obviously.

0: 3204 Genesee Street at Walmart. 2024 Genesee Street at Walmart. Room 9, back near the trees. The vehicle, the silver Nissan SUV with North Dakota plates, has been broken in there for the last few days. There's a female that was just pouring vegetable oil in the engine compartment. Male wearing braids, has African style robe and jeans underneath.
1: Waynesboro, Central County, counting back main, 277 Main Street. Responding for a 65 female, conscious and breathing, that's having back pain, having severe back pain. Is not alert 5 David 1, 1239.
2: Central Georgia, alternative route.

0: 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Female is currently in a vehicle. The dog's still outside in front of the house.
1: I'm 1-8 Unit 2 to Village Dispatch. We're arriving at Rome.

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1: It was trespassing. I believe he's back there.

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2: Made
1: a 117 animal complaint for 613 North Washington Street, the Jarvis Public Library. In the back parking lot, there's going to be a dog and a in tan color GMC Acadia, New York Reg, KUL 4542, King Union, Lincoln 4542, 1244.
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Arkema County 2, Movac EMS, 28 Green Street, Mohawk, 62-year-old female, abdominal pain. 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

0: Gwynne Amcare Transfer, 267 Avery Lane, for Miss Gwynne Amcare Transfer, 267 Avery Lane, 3 Suite 200 at the Rome Wound Care Center, for a 41 female, conscious and breathing, present transfer, 33 C Charles 7 at 1257.
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Well, then, Mr. Rometta Rescue, violent ambulance and a choking call, 146 Main Street, across the Ferrier and South, apartment number 11 for a 44 male actively choking, Delta response, 1259.

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0: West, again, 1115 Erie Boulevard West. Speak to the caller, Mike Sturban, who's reporting a previous burglary for a storage unit that was broken into. He's not on scene, but will be on the way about 5 minute ETA in a gray Nissan Rogue 1300.
1: Copy.
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The Ovalston Apartments, apartment 105. You guys know Riggs. You're responding for a 2-year-old female, conscious and breathing, that drank Tylenol. I'm unsure exactly how much. Goes to 1309.

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1: East County Route 37, United States Route 11, MVC with injuries, request for fire and the ambulance.
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Responding for a 60-year-old male that's not conscious and breathing, has had a seizure. 12 Adam 2 at 1312.

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1: Sorry, 101 out of traffic. I'll be in front of 4788 Thomaston Road in City of Rome, New York Bridge, Lincoln Time John 3772, LTJ 3772.

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0: 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Reporting someone that went overboard from a white sailboat with blue sails. A female in a life jacket, able to get her back out of the boat. 1350.
1: What about the fire control EMS one responding?
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0: Ooh, just that, this is all grown at least.
1: Line 12, Amy, outside of Lewis County, General 13, 17.

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Can you advise Rome PD that I'm stopped right now?

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1: 1319 Central 1D27, name and number.

0: Coming back, need a description of it. 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I'm going to check on them first.
1: Anybody else make contact?
2: All DOB of 04-0491. We're going to be providing an escort. I'll let you know location pretty quick here. Just a special file for me.
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0: 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Or I complain the other truth.
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2: 514 Alpha, appears to be negative area, so probably clear.
1: 1330.

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1: 1337.
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3: Copy. I'll add to the notes.

fire on an assistant citizen, 12 South Lake Road, cross of Middle Lake Road and West Cottage Lane for an assistant citizen. 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Law enforcement is also en route, requesting fire response. It's available 1339.

0: 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Or to an Amcar sick person, 5165 Lee Valley Road. 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
1: And the quality of art, V is in boy wing, and a V for 98 female, respiratory distress, she possibly aspirated.
3: New York, John Henry George, 6578 again. John Henry George, 6578. It's going to be North East Street, front of Dollar General.
4: New Hartford, Edwards, Harpalm, 18 German Circle. 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Doesn't have cardiac history. 19th Charles 4, 1347.

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0: 11868 Victor Frank. 11868 Victor Frank.
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0: 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I believe it's Dresden Offers, obviously.
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0: 1354.
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0: It's 57 Bradbury Road. 79-year-old female near Syncope.
1: Bradbury Road, 79-year-old female near Syncope, request for a Burton rescue and notification for the ambulance at 1358.

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0: Caller gave a plate of King Charles Edward 8599. 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
2: Near the central hub, and the party's in the bathroom. It's a 16-year-old Lana LeClaire. 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
3: Copy, the caller is not on scene.
2: Not on scene. They received this over the phone. They spoke to her. She sounded intoxicated and out of it. That's the reason for the check. It's 1404.
3: Why, when I'm in service, I got your message. I'll call her. Somebody will follow up.

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0: 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Let's see. Signal 80, arm injury. We'll get him started.
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1: Negative. 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
0: Received. I'll be clear. That vehicle is DOA.
1: 14-09.

Edwards, abdominal pain, 4310 Middle Settlement Road, The Meadows. Edwards, abdominal pain, 4310 Middle Settlement Road. Going to be apartment A as an Adam, 300 at The Meadows. It's a medical alarm advising on a 64-year-old male with abdominal pain. 1A Adam, 1, 1410.

0: Echo acknowledging. Maybe that's two will be in route.
1: 1412.
0: 624, you're out of service. Can we need care 1412?

0: they are to MVHS.
1: 1413.
2: Yeah. Yeah, you throw a number in the notes for me, please.
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0: Which building was that?
1: The apartment was 1209.
0: Greasy. And you want that closed out, correct?

0: See if we can get a hold of, see if we can figure out if there's a ranger working so that they can get the information to the patient. I don't know that I'm going to make it there in time.
1: Over 3. Cindy Rockers 2530. 3-2.

0: Did I hear correctly in Seneca that it was called in by the park manager?
1: Yeah, I believe so.

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1: Affirmative, Ben Prenderville.
0: Yeah, you can show me home.
1: Where is it? 1418.
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0: We'll be en route. 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

0: 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They're requesting that you open the gate.
1: Yeah.
0: 1420.

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1: 3-3-14, it's nice to meet.
0: From the Turning Stone to get medical, it's a white male wearing a white shirt, gray shorts. The male does not appear to need medical per security. 1424.
3: Perfect. Be
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0: Thank you. Just advise we're next to the bathroom near Elizabeth Street.

0: Romescue 1 Amker Heart Palm, 1323 Floyd Ave, Romescue 1 Amker Heart Palm, 1323 Floyd Ave, at the Bronx Mobile Home Park, and lot 5A is an Adam for a 42-year-old male, conscious breathing, having a heart attack and difficulty speaking between breaths. 19 David 2 at 1431.
1: Sounds for Zoom.
0: Control acknowledging 1431. Does she want acknowledging 1431?

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1435. 556 domestics.

405 Nichols Street, 405 Nichols Street. There was an incident there earlier. Apparently the mail's returned. The parties are now arguing again. 1436.

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The female's phone was showing in the intersection with Politeri Ave. I believe the male had approached her and the phone went silent.

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Lake Delta Ampere breathing problems, 8775 Turn Road. Showing for a 69-year-old male that's conscious and breathing, that's unstable with vitals, clammy and having cold sweats. 6 David 4 at 1437.

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1: 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The caller was a little combative.
0: Copy. I'm out with him over at Fast Track. He's all set.
1: Receive. I'll clear that call 1439.

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0: 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Repeating, Herkimer County 2 Alien, fire alarm activation, 295 West Main Street for a Zone 1 general smoke alarm activation, 1443.
1: Guys, I'm base. 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
2: 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They reported electric scooter collided with a staff golf cart. Head injury reported, patient's conscious and breathing.

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evaluation 4229 Stoneman Road, Vernon. 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

NEARC registration, Lincoln Victor King 5540, LVK 5540. 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

0: 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Have supervisors out with the car.
1: Great, supervisors coming from the substation.
0: 14th, 5th,

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0: 1 is out at roll, 2.1.
1: 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It's a white female, approximately 5'2", heavy set, brown hair. Last seen wearing a black shirt. She's driving a tan Chevy Traverse, the New York badge of John David Robert 2058.

0: 28, Coosa Road, New York Commercial 68221, Nora Boy, 68221, NV. The white van with one.
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0: 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I've cleared that detail with success.
1: Congratulations.

29 Stillman Road, or to a vinyl transport, 4229 Stillman Road, the Vernon Downs Casino. We need an entrance for a 35 male complaining of arm and leg pain during an alleged assault. 26 out of 9, 1459.

0: 25246. That vehicle left on Purdy Road eastbound toward Quarter Line. Purdy Road eastbound toward Quarter Line.
1: Yep. 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
1: You're 434-5043, repeating 434-5043. It's going to be white and color Ford F-150. Looks like two occupants. I'm going to be on North Main Street and Hayuk Ave in Middleville.
2: 1530.
3: You show me clear of this patron accident. 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
2: Transported by ambulance or by family?
3: Seven 7-1 to control. 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
0: 1504.

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0: D-200, C. Michael Grimaldi, 6574 Fox Road, Marcy, 6574 Fox Road. In regards to his mailbox and his neighbor's mailbox were destroyed. No suspect info.
1: Copy, Ron.
0: Responding 1505.

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1: Myself and 712 will be at Turning Stone Facilities to assist another agency on arresting an employee for a warrant.
0: 1504.

Academy Street, 108 Academy Street. It was a party that came to that location. It was physical with the caller and his brother. The party just left a few minutes ago. It's Elijah Leach, 17-year-old white male. White t-shirt and blue jeans.

Sequestered Community Health, crosses the Lennox and the arterial, found to the adult clinic side for a 54 female, weak, not alert, 26 stable.

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3: Could you send a couple cars to the Wynn Hospital to pick up a Diamond Vega? We have some charges for her and she's being released.
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3: For a 63 female with difficulty breathing, not alert. 681. 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
1: This will be an assist to security. No report. Accident did not occur here.
0: Received 1525 as well.

0: Audrey and Paul have 24 to 32-year-old male unconscious and breathing that was stung by a beast and is allergic, having difficulty speaking with two breaths. 2 David, 2 is 1527.
1: Yes, 27.
2: 5099.
1: 509. You want me clear from Larson out of service.
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1: I'll be clear from last. I clear that Volo. I just followed it, driving fine. 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
0: Receive 1532.

0: received a crash notification. 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Possible drop phone.
1: Copy. I just drove through. I didn't see anything. I'll check again.
0: Received. It's in the area of 5707, just south of Eskers.
2: One control, can you start rescuing my location, 43-year-old female, saying she doesn't feel good after overdosing?
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0: Archibald Center in 8 County, head injury after a fall, 40 of Risky Boulevard. Archibald Center in 8 County, head injury golf ball, 40 Risky Boulevard. Give me the key drugs for an 83 female who's conscious and breathing that fell as hit her head and is bleeding from the head. 17 Blue 1 at 1534.
1: Central 1 acknowledging an en route.
0: Central 1 acknowledging en route at 1534.
2: For the ambulance coming to 60 Westland.
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1: Put it in line. 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
0: Allergic reaction for an EMT needed for allergic reaction, 60 West 1 Street, Virtual Yorkville. EMT needed, vigilate for allergic reaction, 60 West 1 Street. Across the first street in Powell Ave for a 32 male conscious breathing that was stung by a bee and is allergic, having difficulty speaking and deep breaths. From which we'll call when you're requesting your response to David 2 at 53 foot.
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0: You're filling road at 1536.

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0: 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Would you like a number for that?
1: Negative.
0: Copy.

Scott Street, apartment A, Adam 205. Concord transport request, 33 Scott Street, apartment A, Adam 205. It's a 4-year-old male with anxiety requesting a transport. 26 A, Adam 10, 1541.

unsure exactly where, possibly in the area of Costello I. Call into your station. A male team into the station said there was a female on Main Street near the doctor's office. It was a homeless female. I wanted to make sure she was okay. Not sure what doctor's office, though. So.

0: 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I'll be clear, 620.
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0: 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Team about a response. Unknown age male, unknown injuries from a fall. 1548.
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1: Really hear what he's saying.
2: He's gonna log a 941.
1: Copy 707-37. If you can copy, is he in custody? Or are you all set? I'm gonna continue.
0: Three seven, Lewis. Can you have another unit step it up? She's not being compliant.
2: 32707. If one of you could expedite.
3: Caller's reporting there's a subject going door to door soliciting pest control. It's a white male, 20s, wearing dark shirt that says Terminex, dark shorts. Subject's going to be on any bike. 1555.
1: 5-6 data copy. Can you also create me a harassment complaint at the station to close out?
3: Affirmative.

0: Anybody else to respond? You're 1555.
1: Have her in custody.
2: She's reporting one in custody, 1555. 32707, copy.
1: Four wheeler riding through the area. 1556.
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1: What were the crosses?

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1: 3C, 5-2, you're clearing route for shift change. 5-5 and route for shift change, 15-15-8.

0: 5-3 is not coming in at this point.
1: Gotcha, we're pulling in right now myself, 55.
0: 3C52 and 55 pulling in.
2: 48 copy. Was there an ETA for 53?
0: 5-3.
3: Two six nine five Perry Road. Across the Irish Ridge Road and Falls Road. Caller is Susan Smith. She's the transportation supervisor. She was attempting to reach a parent, Anthony Joyce, regarding a student. He picked up the phone but wouldn't talk. They still have an open line. They could hear someone yelling and swearing in the background, saying, "What did you do?"
4: Ambulance 200, Alpha 1.
0: 1600. 1600.

0: Harcourtani to Ilion EMS, 2 Cottage Street for a 64-year-old male cardiac issue. Repeating, Harcourtani to Ilion EMS, 2 Cottage Street for a 64-year-old male cardiac issue, 1602.
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0: 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This is Jimmy Boulevard, Homestead Drive, for a 42 female, conscious breathing, having low blood sugar, and keep passing out. 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

0: Public. He just said he was informed by the tools that they had a camper staying at site 139. I'm into the park and I swiped something at the toll booth. He's going to be at the campsite.
1: Reese, could you just advise him I'm up at Alex Bay and I'll be a while before I come down. So just have him take some of the information and I'll handle it when I get back.

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0: John Lincoln Boy 4490. John Lincoln Boy 4490. And Taunton Road, Nelsonville.
1: Hold Martinsburg. I can respond to Lions Falls. Have Lions Falls reach home for a driver, or have the manpower go and get the ambulance. I'll meet him on scene. I'll be closer unit to search.
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2: 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Dispatch 2, line 12 fire unit. Do you still want another tone for manpower or you want that bed?

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0: Received. 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
1: All set.
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0: Did you happen to swing through Dean's Cove today?
1: Stand by, I got the other radio going.

One ambulance, two overdose. At 929 Hillcrest Ave, Gilmore Village, Apartment D, David 2. That's for an unknown age male overdose. And is now not conscious, not breathing. 23 David 1, 1631.

0: floor elevator for 71 female. So this is only the alpha response 1635.
1: Central. Central. Confirming a tow, please. Can have a disabled vehicle. Missing on front right tire. And South Am at 5.
2: This is the building is evacuated, 1635.
3: Central Fire received.
2: Acknowledging 1635. 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

0: 7 dispatch.
1: 7 go ahead.
0: We're going to be in Rotzo Wind for that transfer. What was the room number again?
1: 7050.
0: Received.
1: Air out 1636.

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0: Zoom to Zoom route. Customer already contacted him.
1: Received.
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0: 5014 Elbrecht Road in the town of Westmoreland. 5014 Elbrecht Road in the town of Westmoreland. Our caller was calling on behalf of his mother, Barbara. She's the victim of a scam sent approximately $8,000. Her phone number's in the notes, 1640. I'm at 528, your status?
1: 28, I'm off that.
0: 1640.

Bed mail to hemorrhage, 1514 Genesee Street, apartment 15. Bed mail to hemorrhage, 1514 Genesee Street, Empire Apartments in Roosevelt, apartment 15, across the Jewett Place in Saxton. 65 male with head pain and a nosebleed. 21 Adam 1, 1642.

in progress at 335 Urbandale Parkway. 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

0: 60.
1: Just checking your status. Are you still on that complaint on Ada County?
0: Negative. Okay.
1: 6 and 44.

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0: 3-year-old, possibly broken arm. 30 Adam 2, 1646.
1: His friends went over to feed the cat, and there's subjects there trespassing on his property. He's requesting phone contact and for patrol to see what's going on.
2: Copy.
1: 16 persons.
0: Mechanical 1647.

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0: 20. RAC 23.
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2: Perfect. Thank you for that.

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1: Some individuals living on property that she owns that she would like removed. She's requesting OCSO, 1652.

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0: Affirmative.
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0: Tabor, Ampere, and the Unknown, Main Street of Wallsville Road. Tabor, Ampere, and the Unknown, Main Street of Wallsville Road. A red pickup truck to hit a utility pole, unknown and injuries at this time. 1653.
1: Three one five, seven nine four, zero two four one.
2: 3C4.

pickup truck hitting a utility pole. Unknown injuries. It's reported to be a few hundred feet from the bridge that's on Main Street. 1654.

0: 1855.
1: Main Street, 55 East Main Street, Campus Hill Apartments. For a press on use and just walked in the garage. I believe it's a suspect in a burglary from a few days ago.
2: You know, I guess this number down the road.

0: Medina County 1D41468, update to your MVA unknown. Caller reported that the male is possibly trying to leave, pulled away, then stopped. Truck possibly still there. 1657.
1: 41 copy.

0: Hey, Firm, that was a note from the original call that I did not see. They're not on the phone with the caller anymore.
1: Oh, Cavi.

Sebring on scene. We have a pickup truck that hit a national grid pole. Get you the pole number in a second. Pole is not down, but we need to have a truck.

0: They have an in-care respondent, have them stand down. There's no patients, no driver with the truck. They apparently have left the scene.
1: Gracie, fire control team, correction, in-care one, you can disregard. No patients.
2: Subject driving the vehicle, has since left, unknown description.

0: the road in Poliden, where a 74-year-old female with a broken leg from a prior fall, we put the ALS for pain management.
1: Receive. Can you go ahead with the numerics one more time?
0: Street. The closest intersection is North Street.
1: Receive. We'll tone them on our end. 1701.
0: Thank you.

Partial to engine one, investigate. 15 Winter F. Engine one, investigate. 15 Winter F. Engine one, investigate. 15 Winter F. Lead caller on the second floor of the smoke detector activation. Unknown source has a, she has an odor of smoke. Nothing seen. Is evacuating, getting the name out of the house right outside.

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1: Sir, Lippleton Road and Cobb Hill Road, town of Chesnovia. Andrew Ballard, the colleague, see there was a suspicious male on the property earlier. The male in jeans and a button-down shirt driving a silver sedan. It's a near garage, Adam Robert Victor, 2733. He was parked on the road and then tucked away in the bushes.

0: AC-1706.
1: One 179 Old Floyd Road. 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It's a white male, 34, Channing Spoothink. 1706.
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Extreme pain at this time. Also due for dialysis tomorrow. Requesting transport to... Constable Bell Ambulance, Lewis County Search and Rescue. Ambulance is requested 3364 Elm Street, Village of Port Lytton, crosses of North Street and Rugrove. 74-year-old female has two lower leg fractures and a splint from a fall several days ago. She is conscious and alert, extreme pain, also due for dialysis by tomorrow. Requesting transport to Wins.

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0: Grand Color 4 Taurus, one occupant, going to be 5F eastbound, just west of the road.
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1: 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It's going to be a Jerry Wheeler and a Christy Carver. She threatened him with a baseball bat. He's standing outside on a on the sidewalk.
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1: This is, I'll be calling you shortly. I don't see him.
0: 7023.

on West Seneca Street. Medic County repeating, all cars be on the lookout for a gray BMW took off from Vernon Police. New York registration, Mary Victor Robert, 3956, MVR 3956. It was last seen east on West Seneca Street in the village of Vernon. Medic clear 1724.

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0: Hospital to Hamilton Rescue, Madison County Ambulance, Hamilton, on a sick person.
1: It's out front. He's going to be wearing a blue shirt. He's there to check the welfare on his daughter. Apparently she sent text messages. She may be in danger 2 days ago. Possible self-harm. He does not know her apartment number. There's nothing showing an RMS.
0: Street. For 79, male, general illness, altered level of consciousness. We each other response, 1727.

0: Sí, bueno, nada.
1: Fuera.
0: Spoke with Channing. He's alright. No answer on the call back for the caller.
1: Really?

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2: The flying 1728.

New York, King Frank Frank, 1276, KFF 1276, white and color Audi, going to be 5S eastbound, just west of the Higgy Road exit.

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3: 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Thank you.
1: Nutley County All Cars, update to the Bolo. The New York registration, Mary Boy Robert 3956, MBR 3956. The arrow comes back to a Cheryl Road address in the town of Cheryl, 1732.

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1: Go ahead with that other one, too.
0: It's going to be 1211 U.S. Highway 20, 1211 U.S. Highway 20 in Winfield. Michelle's the caller. Mail from possibly the motel in front of the residence for the past 15 minutes. He's walking towards the village now. A couple hours ago, he was drinking by the bridge. And the male has multiple tattoos, white t-shirt, and short hair.
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0: Yeah, 5 hours. 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

0: Corona, I'm here and I'm...
1: 5-2.
0: County's going to be at shift change. It's going to be Route 12B in Madison Marketplace. Route 12B in Madison Marketplace. They have a brown Toyota vehicle and a white Ford. The driver is a 16-year-old male. He's disoriented. The vehicles are in the roadway.
1: Copy. Let me hear it.
0: 17-1.

0: 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Now en route to 37 East North Street, apartment G1 for an EMS call.
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0: 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They can proceed with caution.
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4: I'm going to take care of that suspicious person complaint. Can you go ahead with the particulars again?
5: In the area of 1211 U.S. Highway 20, town of Winfield, male is walking westbound on U.S. Highway 20. Believes he may be from Genie Stream Motel, possibly intoxicated as he was observed sitting on a bridge drinking earlier in the day. White male, multiple tattoos, white t-shirt, jeans.

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0: 155 LUU8155. Should come back to in white in color. Ford Explorer. One occupant. Going to be on 5S by the dump. 5S eastbound by the dump.
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1: Seven 752 Stony Lake Road, close crest of Delmy Road, 38-year-old male had dropped a knife, severing part of his skull. A lot of bleeding at this time. They are trying to control the bleeding. Also had fainted. He is conscious now. ALS.
2: Dispatch, Officer 1.
1: Lewis, dispatch on Officer 1.
3: There is no alert. 13 P. Charles 1 is 752.

752 Stony Lake Road, La Trezza of McFilmy Road. I reported a 38-year-old male that has dropped a knife, cut to the ankle, also has fainted, is conscious at this time. Getting for search and rescue, all call. Request is 752 Stony Lake Road, Trezza of McFilmy Road. Have a 38-year-old male that has dropped a kitchen knife, lacerating his ankle, also it's fainted, it's conscious at this time, attempting to control these bleedings. Please respond.

0: Dispatch ambulance 26.
1: Seven two nine eight. 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

0: 9, who do you got going to that domestic on Elm Tree?
1: I had 1D24 and 1D23 en route, and then 1D28 called, stated that he was going to take it.

accidentally dropped a knife, lacerating his ankle. He's in control of his bleeding at this time, had also fainted, is conscious now. Repeating for search and rescue, second all call, Deer Falls ambulance, respond, 7752 Stony Lake Road. Let's cross a pitching pond trail. Have a 38-year-old male, laceration to the ankle from a kitchen knife that fell. He is conscious now, however, has fainted, attempting to control the bleeding at this time.

0: Speaker Whisper, EMS 3 on scene.
1: Copy, Control. Correction, copy, Whisper. Is there on scene, 1758.
2: Okay. Officers.

0: 130 Finger Lakes.
1: This folks are complaining the drone's currently not in the area. I'm going to give a look around and see if I see anyone holding a controller. Jail, when I'm clear.
2: Affirmative. Pretty sure that might be the closest, with number 4 being closed for them.
3: 3-2-2, copy.
4: 3-2-1, I'm coming down your canal river right now, like 07 out. 718, if you want to disregard, it should be all set.
2: I'm going to continue. We're familiar. I'm going to make sure.

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0: 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Clark Bill, Fresh Onetta County, breathing problems, 7808 State Route 5. Across the Farmdale Road, Caliber Road. 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
2: 1801.
3: Responding for a 65-year-old male who passed out, is now conscious, the trailer response at this time, that for North Chenango Rescue in Madison County, Daniel Sullivan, for now conscious being well, 7860 Adams Road, across of Calvary Road and Benedict Manor Drive. 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

Vehicle is ruled over the guardrails, unknown injuries, one subject in the vehicle.

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1: Closer to the Erie Canal Road end, and I do have a BLS unit from search on scene. Also, patrol that's going to be there shortly.
2: Greetings.

0: 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We have a poll number one ready. 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
1: We're going to be mobile.
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1: Six 602, you're on scene at 18 06.

0: then just surviving, we don't have Carthage, ALS. Recall, we had a motor vehicle rollover on State Route 12 at the very road intersection, kind of Harrisburg. One injury. I know it's kind of injuries.
1: Can you repeat the cross street?
0: Affirmative, it's Berry Road, Victor Adam Robert Young.
1: Jefferson, happy.

0: plus 28. I'm acknowledging the MVC with a full crew, ETA to base, 10 minutes.
1: VLS-28 acknowledging full crew for the MVC. Just for information, no visual on scene. If you have the subject out of the vehicle, no reported injuries at this time.
0: Receive.
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1: Responding paramedic 1808. This is be advised, the patrol is reporting that they do have the occupant out of the vehicle this time. Possibly going to be a sign off.

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1: Six. Can you back up the county for that alarm, 6 North Park Road?
2: 6 North Park Road.
3: Right, they're denying the ambulance. She's going to transport him herself.
0: Falls. Wires down. Herkimer County, Little Falls. Wires down. PD on scene is requesting you to block the roadway of Burrow Street and Ward Street. Repeating, Herkimer County, Little Falls, wires down, Burrow Street and Ward Street. PD on scene is requesting you to block the roadway. 1810.

Engine 5, ambulance 1, injury smoke ball, 2315 Centennial Circle. Engine 5, ambulance 1, injury smoke ball, 2315 Centennial Circle. A 70-year-old female fell on the floor. Unknown injuries, 17 B-Boy 4, 1811.

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0: 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And I'm going to need one of you to clear.
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Cyber Center, Conkle EMS, 598 Monkey Run Road, rear apartment, 92-year-old female, general illness, repeating to Frankfurt Center, Conkle EMS, 598 Monkey Run Road, rear apartment, 92-year-old female, general illness, 1815-016.

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60, 47, Route 46, Thornville Vinyl, I'm being known, 6047, Route 46, across the Walker Road, Mills Road, for a silver Jeep and a pickup truck, unknown injuries.

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0: 31, if you can view 54L, in regards to the civil property issue on Ammon Road, again, still going to take phone contact.
1: Just 9-0.
2: Six 0-4-7, Route 46 in Verona. Do you serve for an MVA unknown? 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EMS has been dispatched.

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2: 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Being route to Massey County Jail with one female. Starting mileage is 100917. 100917.

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0: 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Alright, Tweety, stand by one.
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The child is out of the water at this time. His breathing is slightly labored breathing at this time. Is conscious. Respond to the main entrance. Employees will direct emergency crews from there. 14C Charles 1, 1824.

0: The patient coming out of the ER, room 11, going back to the Grand. 80-year-old female with dementia. She's ready to go.
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0: 26.

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0: through the lab, broken inside, possibly through the basement window on Maryland Ave. Our caller was just there and did not notice anybody inside the building, but would want it checked out. It's going to be across from 901 Arnold Ave. Our caller's at 901.
1: Very good.
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0: around or watching it. Repeating for Rutland Fire. Have a request for your song, 2949 Stoddard Street. We have the acres. Received a call from the subject saying that he saw a heavy black smoke. He followed it to Happy Acres. Think of a, appears to be a pile of trash or something burning on the lawn there. Approximately 30 feet from the building. Didn't see anyone around it or watching it.
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Requesting evaluation at this time for a 1-year-old male who's playing outside and fell in his head. His conscious and breathing. 17 VOA 4, 1832.

Goddard Street in Copenhagen, Happy Acres, for a large pile of trash or something burning on the lawn. Cottage burning, there's no one around it. Put a lot of heavy black smoke. Yeah, 2949 Goddard Street, Copenhagen.

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0: Broad Street and Bryan Roadway. Can't see if you're reporting a terminal alarm there. At 1843.
1: A complaint of a dump truck all over the road, almost hit a car head-on. It's going to be heading south on Wall Street, just passing Swamp Road at this time.

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0: I have one patient being transported by Medic 9, one patient refusal. We're back in service.
1: 1848.

0: I'll be en route to 20 Masonic Home, 20 Masonic Ave, correction. Domestic, called in at the station, unknown apartment number, 582 will be in service and en route as well.
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1: Carlos, myself, and 3-1, we have a service in the tour. 7-9.
2: I'm to locate 15 Trinity Ave in Yorkville. No need for a number.

0: I'll be starting. The mileage is going to be 10334, 10334. I'll be in route to that detail.
1: Yeah, he's a

0: Do you leave the county continuum for that complaint?
1: I can move you all set.
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1: Have a good night, 1857.
2: Copy. I just came across a vehicle with their window was smashed out. I'm the bank, please. That's Adam T. Bank. Plate number is LKK5327 for BMW SUV. If you got a zone for a come.

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1: Racing, W. Keep
0: your out, 1903.
2: Five seven, 1903. Six, 1903.

located two gun shell casings on the ground in the area. Our caller should be standing by near the fence by the sidewalk. Should be wearing a gray sweatpants and wet sandals. Should have a canine with him.

0: 3G, stand by.
1: Everyone all set. One to 10.
0: One to 10 to 1905.
2: Pagers, no siren.

Cody wrote, responding for a 2-year-old male who was stung by bees at least 10 times, southwest Boston stem, at 4 Smithfield Rescue, CNAC Ambulance, for an allergic reaction call, 5217, Swamp School Road, across Bennett and Cody Road, responding for a 2-year-old male who was stung by bees at least 10 times, southwest response, at 19...

0: Franklin County Herkimer Mulvac EMS 406 North Main Street, PD requesting eval for intoxicated male. Repeating to Herkimer and Mulvac EMS 406 North Main Street in the village, PD requesting eval for intoxicated male, 1907-016. 624 and around 1908.
1: County 627.
0: 627. 1908.
2: All lines standing by.

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3: Sherman Street, we're on the line with Tia Frazier. She states the owner of the property won't let her come in to get her items.
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5: 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Just be advised, today you're getting one of their rigs towed, which is the reason you're going.
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3: Paul 03.
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3: Both units. 1914. Bob is known to have knives under his mattress. They have not been threatened. That was a Bob Eaton.
1: Fluid dispatch to all departments. This concludes this quarter's test. Fluid dispatch clear 1914.

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0: In service, post 49411, shield 3133. 1D12 will be overnight.

0: person, 310 Cottage Street, and Pacific person, 310 Cottage Street, Colonial 2, apartment 106, for a 56-year-old male with a catheter issue, 26 Ocean 6.
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2: 1920.

wearing a red helmet and shorts was last seen northbound on Hobson towards Seward Ave. Being all units, be on lookout for a motorcycle, high rate of speed, erratic operation. Was last seen on Hobson from Meeker Ave northbound. We're not a clear at 1924.

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For a 20-year-old male walked into shingles a while ago and now has shoulder pain. 30 AM 3.

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0: Are you able to set up a fill site at the Fishing Rock Road?
1: That's affirmative.
0: 1931.
2: Her apartment, reported as building 436, apartment C, 1931.

0: Turkoman structure fire, Middleville requesting tanker at 54 North Main Street in Middleville's two-story residence. Confirmed structure fire, repeating Herkimer County to East Herkimer, structure fire, tanker requested from by Middleville at 54 North Main Street. Confirmed two-story structure fire.
1: Four 450. Kirkland's already verified that guy's got a permit. Close that one out.
2: I don't believe he has a permit, but I can double check. I think he advised him that he needed one.

0: 54 North Main Street, 54 North Main Street. Unknown what's going on there. We're trying to get further.
1: 48. 28 copies in a row.
0: 1933.

0: Yakima County to Cuyahoga, 221, 222, 224. Confirmed structure fire, 54 North Main Street, two-story residence. Repeating, Herkimer County to Cuyahoga, 221, 222, 224. Confirmed structure fire at 54 North Main Street, two-story structure fire, 1934.
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0: And that Corlin on the lawn or kind of asking Corlin.
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0: I got a deputy coming out of Nelson heading that way towards the Dollar General.

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1: Received. They don't have any further information. Just got all of them on the intercom. They're still around. 1935.

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1: 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This will be the overnight unit.

3 Tunica Turnpike, Edwards, Sprague Entry, 8163 Tunica Turnpike, Pinecrest Motel, room 4 for a 27-year-old male, shoulder injury, 30 M2.

states that the rescue mission is not treating someone, not correction, not treating her fairly. If you just make sure she's all set, she should be across the street wearing red shorts.

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0: 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You can start towards 8090 Shanley Road, 890 Shanley Road, town of Marshall. Justin Beers is a caller. His son is being belligerent out of control, throwing items and hitting people. 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It's going to be a 17-year-old white male, Caleb Beers, black polo shirt, tan shorts. I'll get you a backup.
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Edwards, Henderson Fall, 10 Plaskett Street. Edwards, Henderson Fall, 10 Plaskett Street. Edwards, Henderson Fall, 10 Plaskett Street, Country Club Courts, Apartment 102A Adam, for a 76-year-old female Indian drafter, Fall, 17 Adam 2, 1946.

0: 504, I'm out here, man.
1: 1846.
2: Street and Spring Street. Fountain Street and Spring Street. The caller says there's a bunch of grass that was blown into the roadway. It'll be on Fountain, south of Spring. Caller says he was on a motorcycle and almost crashed. 1947.
3: Yeah, copy.

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2: Can you head over to Savon Plaza, Mark? I'm getting a bird alarm at the drive-through panic alarm. 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

0: what 116's updated post is going to be?
1: 11216 clears from the call she's on. She's going to be a full car for us. Lubajon will take the 409, 411. I'll be the 410, 412.
0: Receive 528, also copied. You're clear. 1915.

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1: Start towards 86 Hangar Road West. 86 Hangar Road West. 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Unknown if it's an apartment complex or the apartment number. GPS is showing that location. On callback, caller disconnected. 1959.

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1: 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I'll go with 5 minutes.
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0: 6306 Martin Drive. 6306 Martin Drive, Tunnel Lee. If you can area check for a 20 to 30 Hispanic male, green shirt, dark pants, riding around a hoverboard, claiming to be pest control. They did have a male out in Kirkland doing the same thing. He did not have a permit for it. So you're advised possibly an ongoing issue, but it's one of the same person. 21804.
1: Copy.